This is autumn. It's a little bit colder. Leaves are turning brown on the trees, and as the wind blows, the leaves start falling slowly down to the ground in big piles to crunch through.

So, this orchestra, it's the sum of its parts. Vibrations start with individual bows, breaths, valves, keys pressed, strings, sticks, the flick of a switch.

from individuals to oral connections. When instruments come together, they unify into sections. Winds, brass, percussion, electronics, strings, keys. Melodic, homophonic, bass lines, voices, textures, beats. There's strength in numbers.

from individuals to sections to an orchestral palette of kaleidoscopic colors that can paint and inhabit realities, dreams, stories on a screen, variations on a theme, blue, red, yellow, green. A portal to worlds of imagination or a personal key for emotional articulation.

This orchestra echoes the past, sounds in the present. It's creating a future sonically incandescent. It's a symphonic celebration of all that we are. An open invitation to all play our part. A universal language of joy and endeavor that moves us most when we are tutti together.